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Playing all the hits back to back. Choice FM. The sound of summer. Choice FM.

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0: 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What does it mean to cook for the ones you love? Chef Fatty envisioned the Garden Restaurant as a culinary kaleidoscope of cultures, people, tastes, and aesthetics. It was never just about cooking exceptionally good food. It was always about creating an environment made with love that would always result in a full-scale, five-senses experience. The Garden Restaurant, a 15-year food travel epitome. With the world on your plate.
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